0: can work.
1: And this week's willing couple number is a young couple living in Reading, Sussex. And they've won this week's golden dress. Are you ready for it?

0: and he died of, his name Toby Grafty Smith. He died of cancer at the age of 45. Now, someone could take Toby, he's dead, and recreate what he does, and no one would be able to control that creation. You know, his children would get nothing. Or someone could take my daughter and put them in a film, even a bad film. And so I think it's artistically, it's a very dangerous thing. And I know that if I'm good at what I do, I'm good at what I do because I'm bad at stuff. I didn't start from like an average level. I probably started from a really bad level and found a way of growing through the cracks in the pavement and becoming something. Mm-hmm. And so so that's my view on AI. Mm-hmm. But I think it needs to be controlled. I think we need to think about it. And I think that it's really important. I don't know why we want things to be faster. You know, I did The Love Show. It was one of the first things, Beatles things I did. It was the first Beatles thing I did. And some things were very quick. Some things took me 6 weeks to do. And that show made $1.7 billion, okay, and was liked by people around the world. But it took time, and I didn't use computers. I did, of course, I used computers, but I didn't use computers to help me. I was in charge of the paintbrush, and I think it's really important that for me personally, that's how I feel.
1: Das sollten wir überall weitererzählen. Giles Martin, ein Mann, der von der KI lebt und der grandiose Sachen damit macht, hat gesagt, wenn ich mir aussuchen könnte, dass es die KI nicht geben würde, dann würde ich sehr, sehr gerne akzeptieren. Das merke ich mir für alle Zeiten. Denn er, Giles Martin, hat mit KI-Hilfe so fantastische Sachen gemacht wie das hier.

drums. Look at that mama, she got it sticking in the cameraman. We could have some.

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1: One ticket, please. Long almost everybody's here. Hey, what's going on, man?
2: Yeah, she's at home.
1: Yeah, she's at home.